My dear listeners, I'm so happy to welcome you to the third episode of Radio Makam. So, we reached the end of November and it got so cold. I hope that you all feel warm while listening to this episode. I am here at home and I'm pre-producing this, and I am all covered in my cuddly blankets with a warm tea on the side, so I hope that you feel just as cozy as I do. And what you just listened to is a piece from Anushir Van Rohani, who is an Iranian composer and pianist. And the female voice belongs to Homa Mirshad. So together they did this beautiful classical piece of music. And the next song is going to be from a Lebanese duo. They're called Soap Kills. And they combined traditional Arabic music with electronic sounds. So I hope that you enjoy this episode and that you stay tuned for the next songs.

What a treasure of a track this is. This is from Omar Kadars. He is a meaningful composer from Saudi Arabia, and he's also known for playing the oud. I hope I will find more of these treasures in the future. The next song is from Erkin Koray. He is a Turkish guitarist who mainly played Anatolian rock. And I feel a bit nostalgic these days, so I wanted to include some tracks that I found a couple years ago, first when I started listening to Turkish music. And this is one of them. So this one is called Cemalim.

This one is called Dus Dus by Fatima. Her full name is Fatima Magdadi. She is from Morocco. It's a very funky disco song. Very good to dance to. The next one is from Melike Demira. She is a singer, but also a Turkish actress. And she starred in the movie Syrie, which is a Turkish movie about the situation of Kurdish people in Turkey. It was voted for one of the best 10 Turkish movies by Ankara Cinema Association.

Das ist Malabadi Kapresi by Selçuk Alagöz. It's also one of the songs that I found maybe 7 years ago when I started listening to Turkish music. Malabadi Kapresi means the bridge in Malabadi, and it actually exists. It's an arch bridge from the 12th century in southeastern Turkey. And the next song is called Aşk Eski Bir Yalan, means love is an old lie. And I hope that no one of you ever has to say that.

This is Gülden Karaböcek. She's singing Nem Kaldı. It's not the original song, though. I might play the original song in the next episode. And the next song is Kulaklarınçın Lassın by Belkis Özener. I think it's a sad heartbreak song. It's full of grief and enviness. But the way it's so sincere makes it beautiful.

The song is called Under Mustum by Ayla Diekmann, and it's the third arabesque song in a row now. So I will put you in a little mood change and play again a piece by Anushirvan Rohani. I feel like these arabesque songs are, despite of being beautiful, very heavy. So this one feels a bit more light to me.

It's unfortunately the last track of this episode, but is there any better way to end this episode rather than with Hamid El-Shari's warm voice? Thank you all for tuning in. I hope that you feel cozy and that you have a beautiful evening.

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Alright, it's shit hot. And me said that. Now it's tight, drama, because you're not selectors for years. And he's yellow crew, they left another place. And right now it's some juggling business early morning, say.

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like glowworms of the northern climes. 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
1: Peer to peer.